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15: Oldies 96.7 Peterborough, 3 day forecast, hoping to clear out a lot of the smoke tonight with a low of 16. Looking forward to sunshine tomorrow, high 27. Clouds, chance of showers Saturday, and a high around 26. I'm Dan Blakely with Peterborough's breaking and local news.

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12: Oldies 96.7 Peterborough, three-day forecast, hoping to clear out a lot of the smoke tonight with a low of 16. Looking forward to sunshine tomorrow.

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1: Oldies 96.7 Peterborough, three-day forecast, hoping to clear out a lot of the smoke tonight with a low of 16. Looking forward to sunshine tomorrow, high 27. Clouds, chance of showers Saturday, and a high around 26. I'm Dan Blakely with Peterborough's breaking and local news.

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0: Mm.
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1: Yeah.

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Three-day forecast, hoping to clear out a lot of the smoke tonight with a low of 16. Looking forward to sunshine tomorrow, high 27. Clouds, chance of showers Saturday, and a high around 26. I'm Dan Blakely with Peterborough's Breaking and Local News.

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2: 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Oldies 96.7, Peterborough's three-day forecast. Sunshine for your Friday, the high today is 27. Saturday, cloudy with a 60% chance of showers, a high 22. And Sunday, sunny, a high 24. I'm Jordan Mercier. It's the 70s, 80s, and more.
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5: Oldies 96.7, Peterborough's three-day forecast. Sunshine for your Friday, the high today is 27. Saturday, cloudy with a 60% chance of showers, a high 22. And Sunday, sunny, a high 24. I'm Jordan Mercier. 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

0: Oldies 96.7, Peterborough's three-day forecast. Sunshine for your Friday. The high today is 27. Saturday, cloudy with a 60% chance of showers, a high 22. And Sunday, sunny, a high 24. I'm Jordan Mercier. It's the 70s, 80s, and more.
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1: 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Oldies 96.7, Peterborough's three-day forecast. Sunshine for your Friday, the high today is 27. Saturday, cloudy with a 60% chance of showers, a high 22. And Sunday, sunny, a high 24. I'm Jordan Mercier. It's the 70s, 80s, and more.
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0: This is the Wake Up Call. While you're setting your goals for the day, we're keeping you up to date.
1: Welcome back to the show. Here's some things you might want to chat about around the water cooler today. AI companion bots, a swiftly growing segment of the AI landscape in China, have become part of many people's daily lives, but problems are beginning to surface so much that China has rolled out a set of regulations aimed at curbing

0: That's like already owning the almanac for the next 10 years and then betting on all the sports results. Sounds like something from a movie. Did you watch the ESPYs the other night, the sports awards? Well, that song that was sang by Savannah Bananas, it was called The Show Starts Now and was written by the award-winning songwriting team of Benj Pasek and Justin Paul, known for The Greatest Showman, La La Land, and Dear Evan Hansen, along with several other co-writers. If you've been waiting for Robert Pattinson to return as Batman, you'll have to wait a little longer. Batman 2 has been delayed to February the 18th of 2028, 6 years after The Batman was released. If you are a fan of that Alan Ritchson Reacher series on Amazon Prime, you'll want to know that season 4 will kick off August the 12th with 3 episodes dropping, and then you'll get the rest of a weekly basis starting September the 16th. That's also the day that a spinoff series called Neegly will get underway. Can you believe it's been 10 years since the first season of Stranger Things? In fact, 10 years ago this week. And with anticipation of The Odyssey coming out to theaters, it scored a 98 on Rotten Tomatoes, in case you were wondering. It's the Wake Up Call. Good morning.
1: 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This Sunday morning, step into the vault. 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
1: The orange warning due to smoke from wildfires up north is still with us. 26 today under a mix of sun and cloud. Good morning, I'm Bob Perot. Your three-day pinpoint weather details are coming up. More on that warning now. Wildfire smoke from northwestern Ontario continues to impact our air quality. Our Matt Latour has more.
2: Environment Canada says very poor air quality and reduced visibility are possible, with conditions potentially improving before worsening again later this week. Health officials are advising residents to limit time outdoors and postpone strenuous activities. Smoke can cause symptoms like eye irritation, headaches, and coughing, while those with health conditions, seniors, children, and outdoor workers face higher risks. Residents are encouraged to keep windows closed, improve indoor air quality, and check on vulnerable neighbors. In the newsroom, I'm Matt Latour.
1: Lock and Paddle 2026 has been canceled, as Parks Canada says the air quality and the weather forecast prompted their decision to call off tomorrow's event. Officials say protecting the health and safety of participants, volunteers, and staff comes first. Reaction continues to pour in after a major funding announcement in the city. Peterborough will receive more than $1.65 million through Ontario's Building Faster Fund after breaking ground on 545 homes in 2025. We spoke with Municipal Affairs and Housing Minister Rob Flack.
3: So Peterborough had a housing target. First year not so lucky, but second time. Very successful, and today very successful.
1: The province says the fund helps municipalities build infrastructure needed to support more homes. Peterborough Regional Health Centre has been recognized as one of Canada's top hospital employers for workplace culture. PRHC ranked 8th among hospital employers and 63rd overall in Forbes' list of Canada's best employers for company culture. In sports, tough one for the Lakers. They fell to Oakville 13-12. The Blue Jays welcome the White Sox as the unofficial second half of the baseball season begins tonight in the majors after their All-Star break. The next time you're scrolling through your phone, visit ptbotoday.ca and see what Peterborough's talking about. Your complete three-day pinpoint weather details coming up.
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1: Oldies 96.7, Peterborough's three-day forecast. Mix of sun and cloud with some local smoke late this afternoon. High to 26, 29 with the humidity. For tonight, mainly cloudy. Slight chance of showers overnight with the risk of a thunderstorm. Local smoke continuing down to 14. For tomorrow, cloudy, 60% chance of showers and the risk of a thunderstorm. We could see more smoke in the morning. High to 24, Humidex 32 with some gusting winds. For Sunday, sunshine and a high to 24. Today's UV index is 8. 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
16: The morning news and information you need. 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

Sweet Dreams, Eurythmics here on Oldies, hits of the 70s, 80s, and more for your Friday. Yes, we are weekend bound. Another summer weekend coming our way. Hopefully, the air quality will get a little bit better as we head closer to the weekend. We are going to talk poor air quality, also group chats, and middle age coming up, part of five things you should know. Summer is for radio. More details, too, on where you can get signed up to win great prizes.

0: The Oldies Morning Edition with Bill Porter. Five things you should know.
1: Environment Canada is warning that everyone, regardless of their age or health status, is impacted by poor air quality. Toronto's Medical Officer of Health, Dr. Michelle Murdy, says that residents with air conditioning should adjust their systems to make sure they are set to recirculate air and not bring in smoke-filled air from outside. She says that you should also make sure you are closing all windows so you are not bringing in outdoor air into your home environment while air quality is so poor. A new article explores why your 40s doesn't seem like middle age anymore. It's not about life expectancy, it's more about lifestyle. People are starting new things in their 40s rather than winding down. There's also less pressure to have it all figured out by 40. A new survey asked the question, how many group chats are you in? The most popular answer was zero. And 1% have over 20 group chats. Scientists have created a wearable you can paint directly on your skin, basically like a temporary tattoo, and it's more reliable at tracking your activity and biometrics than smartwatches and rings. And there's a town in Alaska with a population of about 270 people, all of whom live in one 14-story building that used to be an army barracks. I'm Bill Porter, and those are five things you should know.
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2: 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In the newsroom, I'm Felicia Massey, and that's what's happening around town.
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8: Oldies 96.7, Peterborough's 3-day forecast. Mix of sun and cloud with some local smoke late this afternoon. High to 26, 29 with the humidity. For tonight, mainly cloudy. Slight chance of showers overnight with the risk of a thunderstorm. Local smoke continuing down to 14. For tomorrow, cloudy, 60% chance of showers and the risk of a thunderstorm. We could see more smoke in the morning. High to 24, humidex 32 with some gusting winds. For Sunday, sunshine and a high to 24. Today's UV index is 8. 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I'm Bob Perot with Peterborough's breaking and local.

on Oldies, Love is Fire, the 70s, 80s, and more as we continue Weekend Bound on your Friday. I'm Bill Porter. If you had to pick your favorite place in the world, where would it be? Would it be right here? You know, home is where the heart is, as they say. Would it be maybe the vacation spot that you visit on a yearly basis? Maybe somewhere that you've been dreaming of visiting someday? Where would your favorite place in the entire world be? Travel and Leisure Magazine. They have just announced the winners of their 31st annual World's Best Awards. And they have named San Miguel de Allende, Mexico, as the best city in the world. Now, I've only been to Mexico once, and I've certainly never heard of this city. But Mexico was a good time, from what I can remember from it. I'm just kidding. I remembered like 99% of it. Very beautiful place. Florence, Italy was actually named the best city in Europe. Now, as far as North America goes, they didn't really get into that list. Unfortunately, I'd be curious to see, you know, who or where, I guess, where is the better word, where is on that list. But yeah, Mexico comes in at number one, the city in Mexico that maybe you've heard of. I never have. Where would your number one be? If you want to text it to me, 1-888-668-0967. We can do a little poll of our own. Blues Traveler, remember this one? Run Around. Love it.

sounds of summertime. Buffalo Soldier on your Fridays. The countdown to your weekend continues. It's Bill Porter. The most music in the morning continues too, and I've got the chance for you to win right now. Grab your cell phone and text the word anniversary. 1-888-668-0967. I've got a pair of tickets for you to catch Streetheart and their 50th anniversary with special guests Harlequin and Helix. The show coming to Pickering Casino Resort November 6th. And a pair of tickets to one lucky texter right now. Again, the keyword anniversary.

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1: The Ennismore Shamrock Festival returns this weekend, taking over the Robert E. Young Recreation Complex starting on Saturday. 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Festival Chair Londa Junkin says the event is all about fun and thanks community sponsors for their support.
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16: Oldies 96.7, Peterborough's three-day forecast. The Environment Canada Orange Air Quality Alert remains in place for the region this morning. Air quality conditions are expected to improve tonight as cleaner air works its way from the north. For today, sunny skies, a high of 27, feeling like 28 with the humidex. For tonight, increasing cloudiness, a 60% chance of showers overnight with a risk of thunderstorms, a low of 17. For Saturday, cloudy with a 60% chance of showers, a high of 22. And for Sunday, a return to sunshine at a high of 24 degrees. Right now, it's 12 degrees. Today's UV index is 8 or very high. 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I'm Richard Evans with Peterborough's Breaking and Local News.

70s, 80s, and more. Getting closer to your weekend, getting closer to 7 o'clock as well. News, sports, and pinpoint weather on the way for your weekend. Stick around for it. We are living in strange times, aren't we? Apparently, the first ever robot wedding was hosted in Russia recently. Two humanoid robots named Robert, or is that Robert? Haha. And Matilda recently exchanged AI-generated vows at a library in Moscow. The event marked Russia's first ever robot wedding, though organizers confirmed it was a staged demonstration with no legal significance. Phew, what a relief, right? I guess these things were built by a Russian company. The machines were deployed to raise public awareness of the nation's humanoid robotics advancements. And during the playful ceremony, a robot dog named Dogmatic actually carried the wedding bracelets down the aisle for the robotic couple. The event quickly went viral on social media. Of course it did. That is a very strange thing, isn't it? Have we given up on the human race so much these days that we're now turning to robots that we can walk down the aisle with? Or maybe we're just going to let them marry each other? I don't know. I don't understand. A robot to clean the bathroom? Vacuum the kitchen? Sure. I'm all for it. Aside from that, I don't know. Strange times. Black Velvet. Here's Alanna Miles. It is the Oldies Morning Edition.

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1: Air quality remains an issue. More on that in a moment. A mix of sun and cloud today, 26 the high, closer to 30 with that humidity. Good morning, I'm Bob Perreault. Your three-day pinpoint weather details are coming up. Back to the air we breathe. We're getting a bit of relief, but still, wildfire smoke is creating unhealthy conditions across our region. PTBO Today's Matt Latour has details.
2: Officials say heavy smoke can affect everyone, regardless of age or health status. Residents are being urged to avoid outdoor activities when smoke levels are high and watch for symptoms including coughing, headaches, and throat irritation. Those most vulnerable, including seniors, young children, and people with respiratory or heart conditions, should take extra precautions. Keep windows closed, use an air filtration system, and an N95 mask outdoors to help reduce exposure. In the newsroom, I'm Matt Latour.
1: Meanwhile, Parks Canada has canceled tomorrow's lock and paddle event, and the air quality gets the blame. Officials say the health and safety of participants, volunteers, and staff is the top priority. Since the event depends on the availability of the Peterborough lift lock during the busy navigation season, it will not be rescheduled. Mayor Jeff Leal says Woodward Inc.'s plan to close its Peterborough facility and relocate operations to Poland is deeply disappointing for the community. The closure will affect about 165 employees when it takes effect in August of 2027. Leal says the city had recently been working with Woodward on a provincial stakeholder visit and was not expecting the relocation announcement. And Peterborough Regional Health Center is celebrating national recognition for its workplace culture. Forbes has named PRHC one of Canada's best employers for company culture, placing the hospital 8th among healthcare organizations and 63rd among 200 employers overall. In sports, tough night for the Lakers as they fell to Oakville 13-12 thanks to a last-minute goal. The Blue Jays welcomed the White Sox as the unofficial second half of Major League Baseball's season gets underway. The next time you're scrolling through your phone, visit ptbotoday.ca and see what Peterborough's talking about. Your complete three-day pinpoint weather details coming up.
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9: Oldies 96.7, Peterborough's three-day forecast. Mix of sun and cloud with some local smoke late this afternoon. High to 26, 29 with the humidity. For tonight, mainly cloudy. Slight chance of showers overnight with the risk of a thunderstorm. Local smoke continuing down to 14. For tomorrow, cloudy, 60% chance of showers and the risk of a thunderstorm. We could see more smoke in the morning. High to 24, humidex 32 with some gusting winds. For Sunday, sunshine and a high to 24. Today's UV index is 8. 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
10: 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The Oldies Morning Edition.

She just put out some new music. So did the Rolling Stones. Billy Joel, he's got something to say about that. I'll tell you in just a couple of minutes. It's Bill Porter, the Oldies Morning Edition for your Friday. We've got your Gardening Minute coming up a little bit later this hour. Also, the answer to today's impossible question. 5% of us say we have never eaten this brand-named food. What is it?

State of Affairs. That's Burton Cummings here on Oldies. Madonna 2, Like a Prayer. It's Bill Porter. Madonna getting set to perform as part of the big World Cup halftime show. The big final, this is it. The big game is coming up on Sunday afternoon at 3 o'clock. Madonna, one of many performers. We talked about this earlier this week. It'll be interesting to see if she performs a bunch of new music or a bunch of old hits or maybe a mix of both. She just put out a new album. I think that's pretty cool. So did the Rolling Stones. If I'm being real, I haven't listened to either of them. But Billy Joel has weighed in on the whole situation. And I don't know if he's talking specifically about Madonna and the Stones, but he thinks older artists dilute their legacy when they keep putting out new music. Yeah, he says that he quit writing songs in 1993 because he knew when to stop. I remember that album. I think it was River of Dreams, right? That came out in the early 90s. And we haven't heard anything from Billy Joel since. And he thinks that, you know, putting out new music now would simply dilute all the wonderful songs and accomplishments and stuff that he's had over his career. What do you think? Paul McCartney, earlier this year, put out some new music. Like, these are some big names in music that have released new stuff. And Billy Joel's kind of saying, nah, I don't really agree with it. I don't think it's a smart move. What do you think? Have you listened to any of this new music? If you have, let me know. Digging one out for you now from Andy Gibb as we get closer to the 48 for your weekend. I just want to be your everything.

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13: Oldies 96.7, Peterborough's 3-day forecast. Mix of sun and cloud with some local smoke late this afternoon. High to 26, 29 with the humidity. For tonight, mainly cloudy. Slight chance of showers overnight with the risk of a thunderstorm. Local smoke continuing down to 14. For tomorrow, cloudy, 60% chance of showers and the risk of a thunderstorm. We could see more smoke in the morning. High to 24, humidex 32 with some gusting winds. For Sunday,

sunshine and a high to 24. Today's UV index is 8. The Oldies UV Report is brought to you by Joanne's Place Health Foods, celebrating 50 years of wellness in Peterborough and Lindsay. I'm Bob Perot with Peterborough's breaking and local.

Loverboy on Oldies, working for the weekend. Hits of the 70s, 80s, and more here on the Oldies Morning Edition. And Bill Porter, too. And another opportunity for you to text to win right now. I've got another pair of tickets. This is going to be a fun show. 50th anniversary of Street Hearts. Awesome. And they're playing along with Harlequin. Love Harlequin. And Helix, too. Give me an R. You know, rock you. Yeah, absolutely. Pickering Casino Resort, November 6th. Tickets are on sale right now. We've got some tickets to give away this morning. Three pairs in total. We gave away one pair last hour. Going to have another pair next hour. And by the way, we're also going to give away a pair on Facebook this weekend. So make sure you follow us on Facebook, Hustle and Heart, Oldies 96.7. And keep an eye out for that Facebook post where you can win tickets. But here's what you need to do right now. Text the keyword anniversary, 1-888-668-0967, anniversary. And you'll go into this hour's draw for a pair of tickets to see Street Heart, their 50th anniversary show with Helix and Harlequin, Pickering Casino Resort, coming up on November 6th of this year. Before 8 o'clock, the answer to today's impossible question. 5% of us say we have never eaten this brand name food. What is it? I'll give you a hint. It is not Spam. I think more than 5% of us have not yet eaten Spam. I've never tried it myself. Although, it is something I think I should try. Is it one of those things everybody should try once just to say that we have? I don't know. Not the answer, though. We'll find out what the correct one is before 8. Your gardening minute is on the way. We'll also get into 5 things you should know. Music 2 from Queen and Coldplay coming up. Here's Berlin, Take My Breath Away. Oldies 96.

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0: The Oldies Morning Edition with Bill Porter. Five things you should know.
1: Environment Canada is warning that everyone, regardless of their age or health status, is impacted by poor air quality. Toronto's Medical Officer of Health, Dr. Michelle Murdy, says that residents with air conditioning should adjust their systems to make sure they are set to recirculate air and not bring in smoke-filled air from outside. She says that you should also make sure you are closing all windows so you are not bringing in outdoor air into your home environment while air quality is so poor. A new article explores why your 40s doesn't seem like middle age anymore. It's not about life expectancy, it's more about lifestyle. People are starting new things in their 40s rather than winding down. There's also less pressure to have it all figured out by 40. A new survey asked the question, how many group chats are you in? The most popular answer was zero. And 1% have over 20 group chats. Scientists have created a wearable you can paint directly on your skin, basically like a temporary tattoo, and it's more reliable at tracking your activity and biometrics than smartwatches and rings. And there's a town in Alaska with a population of about 270 people, all of whom live in one 14-story building that used to be an army barracks. I'm Bill Porter, and those are five things you should know.
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1: 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Festival Chair Londa Junkin says there's something for everyone and credits local sponsors for making the event possible.
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26: Oldies 96.7, Peterborough's three-day forecast. The Environment Canada Orange Air Quality Alert remains in place for the region this morning. Air quality conditions are expected to improve tonight as cleaner air works its way from the north. For today, sunny skies, a high of 27, feeling like 28 with the Humidex. For tonight, increasing cloudiness, a 60% chance of showers overnight with a risk of thunderstorms, a low of 17. For Saturday, cloudy with a 60% chance of showers, a high of 22. And for Sunday, a return to sunshine at a high of 24 degrees. Right now, it's 12 degrees. Today's UV index is 8 or very high. The Oldies UV Report is brought to you by Joann's Place Health Foods, celebrating 50 years of wellness in Peterborough and Lindsay. I'm Richard Evans with Peterborough's Breaking and Local News.

Start the fire. I'm Bill Porter. Time to take a look at the answer to your impossible questions. We get closer to 8 o'clock. 5% of us say we have never eaten this brand name food before. What do you think it is? We learned it wasn't Spam. I'm going to say Kraft Dinner. It's going to be my guess. Kraft Dinner. Most of us have had it, right? So that would make sense. Not the correct answer, though. Which brand name food do you think 5% of us have never eaten before? The answer is Jell-O. 5% of us have never eaten Jell-O. Interesting. I personally really enjoy Jell-O. A little bit of whipped cream on top. It's a nice treat. Now, Jell-O with like fruit and stuff in it. Have you ever had one of those jellied salads? Some people die for them, right? They just rave about them, say they are to die for. I can't do the Jell-O with all the stuff inside it. Just give me like cherry Jell-O with some whipped cream on top. That's good enough. Jell-O, have you never had it? Why not? Let me know. 1-888-668-0967. It doesn't really matter. Platinum Blonde now. It's the Oldies Morning Edition.

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1: The orange warning due to smoke from wildfires is still with us. 26 today under a mix of sun and cloud. More like 30 with the humidity. Good morning. I'm Bob Perot. Your three-day pinpoint weather details are coming up. More on the warning now. Wildfire smoke from northwestern Ontario continues to impact air quality across our listening area. PTBO Today's Matt Latour has more.
2: Environment Canada says very poor air quality and reduced visibility are possible, with conditions potentially improving before worsening again later this week. Health officials are advising residents to limit time outdoors and postpone strenuous activities. Smoke can cause symptoms like eye irritation, headaches, and coughing, while those with health conditions, seniors, children, and outdoor workers face higher risks. Residents are encouraged to keep windows closed, improve indoor air quality, and check on vulnerable neighbors. In the newsroom, I'm Matt Latour.
1: You can blame this on the smoke, too. Lock and Paddle 2026 has been canceled as Parks Canada says worsening air quality in the weather forecast prompted the decision to call the event off. Officials say protecting the health and safety of participants, volunteers, and staff comes first. Reaction continues to pour in after it was announced that Peterborough will receive more than $1.65 million through Ontario's Building Faster Fund after breaking ground on 545 homes in 2025. Listen to Municipal Affairs and Housing Minister Rob Flack.
3: The purpose was is to take our two municipalities, our bigger municipalities, and give them housing targets, agreed upon housing targets, and if they hit those housing targets, they could apply for, they would qualify for, I should say, part of a $1.2 billion package.
1: The province says the fund helps municipalities build infrastructure needed to support more homes. And Peterborough Regional Health Centre has received some accolades. They've been recognized as one of Canada's top hospital employers for workplace culture. PRHC ranked 8th among hospital employers and 63rd overall in Forbes' list of Canada's best employers for company culture. In sports, the Lakers lose a close one. They fell to Oakville 13-12. Meantime, the Blue Jays welcome the White Sox as the unofficial second half of Major League Baseball season gets underway. The next time you're scrolling through your phone, visit ptbotoday.ca and see what Peterborough's talking about. Your complete three-day pinpoint weather details coming up.
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1: Oldies 96.7, Peterborough's 3-day forecast. Mix of sun and cloud with some local smoke late this afternoon. High to 26, 29 with the humidity. For tonight, mainly cloudy. Slight chance of showers overnight with the risk of a thunderstorm. Local smoke continuing down to 14. For tomorrow, cloudy, 60% chance of showers and the risk of a thunderstorm. We could see more smoke in the morning. High to 24, Humidex 32 with some gusting winds. For Sunday, sunshine and a high to 24. Today's UV index is 8. 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I'm Bob Perot with Peterborough's Breaking and Local News.
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Campbell, Rick, Together Forever, and Bill Porter, too. Thanks for joining me. I've got a Dollarama recall to tell you about coming up. We are also going to talk about what to do when you see an ant in your home. Five things you should know in the meantime. And Honeymoon Suites, New Girl Now.

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2: 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In the newsroom, I'm Felicia Massey, and that's what's happening around town.
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1: Weather. Oldies 96.7, Peterborough's three-day forecast. Mix of sun and cloud with some local smoke late this afternoon. High to 26, 29 with the humidity. For tonight, mainly cloudy. Slight chance of showers overnight with the risk of a thunderstorm. Local smoke continuing down to 14. For tomorrow, cloudy, 60% chance of showers and the risk of a thunderstorm. We could see more smoke in the morning. High to 24, Humidex 32 with some gusting winds. For Sunday, sunshine and a high to 24. Today's UV index is 8. 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Celebrating 50 years of wellness in Peterborough and Lindsay. I'm Bob Thoreau with Peterborough's Breaking and Local.

Corey Hart's Oldies 96.7. One of Canada's finest celebrating their 50th anniversary. Can't believe it's been 50 years. But hey, we've got tickets to the show, and this is going to be a good one. Talking, of course, about Street Heart. We've been giving tickets away all morning long. Street Heart's 50th anniversary with special guests Harlequin and Helix. The show coming up November 6th at Pickering Casino Resort. All you have to do is text me right now using the keyword anniversary to 1-888-668-0967. We will do yet another draw. Our third and final pair of tickets to give away this morning. By the way, we'll be giving a pair away on our Facebook page as well this weekend, so keep an eye out. OMC

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1: The Ennismore Shamrock Festival returns this weekend, taking over the Robert E. Young Recreation Complex starting on Saturday. 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Festival Chair Londa Junkin says the event is all about fun and thanks community sponsors for their support.
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17: Oldies 96.7, Peterborough's three-day forecast. Mix of sun and cloud with some local smoke late this afternoon. High to 26, 29 with the humidity. For tonight, mainly cloudy. Slight chance of showers overnight with the risk of a thunderstorm. Local smoke continuing down to 14. For tomorrow, cloudy, 60% chance of showers and the risk of a thunderstorm. We could see more smoke in the morning. High to 24, humidex 32 with some gusting winds. For Sunday, sunshine and a high to 24. Today's UV index is 8. 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
5: Pinpoint Weather.
6: We still have that yellow warning due to the smoke in the air. A mix of sun and cloud today. Local smoke expected late this afternoon. 26 the high, 29 with the humidity. Mainly cloudy, good chance of showers overnight. Risk of a thunderstorm down to 14. For tomorrow, cloudy, good chance of showers. Once again, the risk of a thunderstorm. We expect to see some smoke in the morning. A little bit windy, high to 24, humidex 32. And Sunday, sunshine and a high of 24. 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
1: 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I'm Bob Perreault. 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
1: weather. We still have that yellow warning due to the smoke in the air. A mix of sun and cloud today. Local smoke expected late this afternoon. 26 the high, 29 with the humidity. Mainly cloudy, good chance of showers overnight. Risk of a thunderstorm down to 14. For tomorrow, cloudy, good chance of showers. Once again, the risk of a thunderstorm. We expect to see some smoke in the morning. A little bit windy, high to 24, humidex 32. And Sunday, sunshine and a high of 24. I'm Bob Perot with Oldies, Breaking, and Local News.

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9: Pinpoint weather.
10: We still have that yellow warning due to the smoke in the air. A mix of sun and cloud today. Local smoke expected late this afternoon. 26 to high, 29 with the humidity. Mainly cloudy, good chance of showers overnight. Risk of a thunderstorm down to 14. For tomorrow, cloudy, good chance of showers. Once again, the risk of a thunderstorm. We expect to see some smoke in the morning. A little bit windy, high to 24.

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2: A mix of sun and cloud today with a high of 26. Good afternoon, I'm Jordan Mercier. Your three-day pinpoint weather details coming up. A 24-year-old Peterborough man is facing several charges after an alleged assault. Police say officers responded to the area of Lansdowne and Applewood on Wednesday after a 911 call where a woman could be heard screaming. Officers found a woman with injuries and she was taken to the PRHC. Police say the victim was assaulted and her cell phone damaged. The city of Peterborough is reminding you that open-air burning is prohibited within city limits. The ban applies to all outdoor fires, including bonfires, campfires, and the burning of yard waste. The city is also reminding you that smoking and vaping are prohibited in parks, sports fields, playgrounds, splash pads, wading pools, and beaches, except in designated smoking areas. After more than 35 years with Selwyn Township, longtime treasurer and manager of financial services, Lane Vance is retiring. His retirement takes effect at the end of September. Township officials have appointed Amanda Mellagers to replace him. The Ennismore Shamrock Festival returns this weekend with family-friendly fun taking over the Robert E. Young Recreation Complex. First launched as part of Canada's centennial celebrations in 1967, the festival has become a summer tradition. Festival chair Londa Junkin says the event is all about fun and thanks community sponsors for their support.
3: We have three platinum sponsors that help us out a lot, and there are gold, silver, and bronze sponsors that support the festival as well as the truck and tractor pull. Without them, we couldn't do what we do.
2: She encourages everyone to come out and enjoy a very affordable weekend of entertainment. In sports, the Century 21 Lakers are off until Thursday night. Peterborough lost to Oakville last night. The Blue Jays resume their schedule this evening against the White Sox. Round two of the Open Championship is on at Royal Birkdale. And in the CFL, Edmonton hosts BC. Kickoff there is 9. The next time you're scrolling through your phone, visit ptbotoday.ca and see what Peterborough is talking about. Your complete three-day pinpoint weather details coming up.
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1: Oldies 96.7, Peterborough's three-day forecast. There is a yellow air quality warning in effect for the area. Today, a mix of sun and cloud with local smoke this afternoon, a high of 26. Tonight, mainly cloudy, a 40% chance of showers overnight with a risk of a thunderstorm, a low 14. Tomorrow, cloudy with a 60% chance of showers and a risk of a thunderstorm, a high 24. And Sunday, sunshine, a high 24. I'm George Mercier. It's the 70s, 80s, and more.
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2: Oldies 96.7, Peterborough's three-day forecast. There is a yellow air quality warning in effect for the area. Today, a mix of sun and cloud with local smoke this afternoon, a high of 26. Tonight, mainly cloudy, a 40% chance of showers overnight with a risk of a thunderstorm, a low 14. Tomorrow, cloudy with a 60% chance of showers, the risk of a thunderstorm, a high 24. And Sunday, sunshine, a high 24. I'm Jordan Mercier. It's the 70s, 80s, and more.
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19: 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There is a yellow air quality warning in effect for the area. 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
1: A 24-year-old Peterborough man is facing several charges following an alleged assault. Selwyn Township is preparing for a major leadership change in its finance department. And the Century 21 Lakers are off until next Thursday. Peterborough lost to Oakville last night. 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
14: Oldies 96.7, Peterborough's 3-day forecast. There is a yellow air quality warning in effect for the area. Today, a mix of sun and cloud with local smoke this afternoon, a high of 26. Tonight, mainly cloudy, a 40% chance of showers overnight with a risk of a thunderstorm, a low 14. Tomorrow, cloudy with a 60% chance of showers and a risk of a thunderstorm, a high 24. And Sunday, sunshine, a high 24. I'm George Mercier. It's the 70s, 80s, and more.

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1: The city of Peterborough is reminding you that open-air burning is prohibited within city limits. 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
13: Oldies 96.7, Peterborough's three-day forecast. There is a yellow air quality warning in effect for the area. Today, a mix of sun and cloud with local smoke this afternoon, a high of 26. Tonight, mainly cloudy, a 40% chance of showers overnight with a risk of a thunderstorm, a low 14. Tomorrow, cloudy with a 60% chance of showers and a risk of a thunderstorm, a high 24. And Sunday, sunshine, a high 24. I'm George Mercier. It's the 70s, 80s, and more.

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1: Chance of showers, maybe thunder through the smoke tonight. Low 14, I'm Dan Blakely. Your three-day pinpoint weather coming up. Air quality improved this morning. The AQI down around 2, but Environment Canada says it could amp back up to 6 tonight, which is a moderate risk, and to 10 tomorrow, which is considered a high risk before it levels off again tomorrow evening. Remember, too, that open-air burning is prohibited within the city limits. Applies to all outdoor fires, including bonfires, campfires, and the burning of yard waste. Peterborough police say officers responded to the area of Lansdowne Street and Applewood Crescent on Wednesday after a 911 call where a woman could be heard screaming before the call disconnected. Officers found a woman with injuries. She was taken to Peterborough Regional Health Center for treatment. A 24-year-old Peterborough man facing several charges related to intimate partner violence, as well as a charge of uttering threats to cause death or bodily harm arising from threats made against police. After more than 35 years with Selwyn Township, longtime treasurer and manager of financial services, Lane Vance is retiring effective September 30th. Amanda Mellagers, who most recently served as director of finance at Peterborough Regional Health Center, will take his place. The Ennismore Shamrock Festival returns this weekend. Loads of family-friendly fun at the Robert E. Young Recreation Complex. First launched as part of Canada's centennial celebrations in 1967, the festival has become a summer tradition for residents and visitors alike. Festival chair Londa Junkin says they couldn't do it without the help of community sponsors.
2: We have three platinum sponsors that help us out a lot, and there are gold, silver, and bronze sponsors that support the festival as well as the truck and tractor pull. Without them, we couldn't do what we do.
1: Junkin encourages everyone to come out and enjoy an affordable weekend of entertainment. Jays getting geared up for the second half. They host the White Sox for the weekend. Elks entertain the Lions in the CFL. Next time you're scrolling through your phone, visit ptbotoday.ca for more of what Peterborough is talking about. Your three-day pinpoint weather coming up.
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5: Oldies 96.7, Peterborough, three-day forecast, mostly clouds tonight, chance of showers and thunder, and more smoke, low to 14, chance of showers and thunder tomorrow. The smoke should start to clear, high 24, expecting sunshine and 24 on Sunday. I'm Dan Blakely with Peterborough's breaking and local news.
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1: Good afternoon, Eric here. It's Friday. The weekend is almost upon us, which is fantastic. Let's get a little entertainment roundup as we get our afternoon going here. Mark Hamill's lightsaber from The Empire Strikes Back just sold for $3.75 million at an auction, setting a new record for a screen-used Star Wars prop. Some details from Taylor Swift's wedding are still hard to come by, but apparently it leaked that Avril Lavigne performed a song. She sang Skater Boy at the wedding. A few other musicians participated. We heard about, I think it was Stevie Nicks and Tim McGraw also taken to the stage. Pretty incredible. And new in theaters this weekend, the highly anticipated adaption of The Odyssey from director Christopher Nolan. It stars Matt Damon, Anne Hathaway, Tom Holland, Lupita Nyong'o, John Bernthal, Zendaya, Charlize Theron, and many more. Incredible cast. Looking forward to seeing it.
0: This Sunday morning, step into the vault. 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
6: Oldies 96.7, Peterborough, three-day forecast, mostly clouds tonight, chance of showers and thunder, and more smoke, low to 14, chance of showers and thunder tomorrow. The smoke should start to clear, high 24, expecting sunshine and 24 on Sunday. I'm Dan Blakely with Peterborough's breaking and local news.

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1: Good afternoon, I'm Eric. Summer is for radio. We have certainly had the heat of summertime recently. Unfortunately, we also have that poor air quality due to the smoke that is lingering in the air. It's a yellow air quality warning here in Peterborough. Looks like it's going to persist into Saturday, unfortunately. But summer is for radio. 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And if you want to put yourself in the running to win, make sure you stop by Craftworks at the Barn, 124 Lindsay Road, just 1 kilometer east of Fowler's Corners. 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
1: Clouds tonight, still some smoke, and maybe showers and thunder to boot. Low 14. Good afternoon. I'm Dan Blakely, your three-day pinpoint weather coming up. Got a bit of a break from the stale air this morning, but Environment Canada says it may be back tonight and into tomorrow, too. Air quality index, which dropped down to a low risk 2 to start the day, could climb back to a high risk 10 tomorrow before it finally clears. Hang in there. And remember, there's a ban on open-air burning in the city. Applies to all outdoor fires, bonfires, campfires, burning of yard waste. A 24-year-old Peterborough man has been charged with several offenses related to intimate partner violence. City police called to the area of Lansdowne Street and Applewood Crescent after receiving a 911 call in which a woman could be heard screaming before the line went dead. Officers arrived and found a woman with injuries. She was taken to Peterborough Regional Health Center for treatment. The accused has also been charged with uttering threats to a police officer. Selwyn Township getting a new treasurer. Treasurer and Manager of Financial Services, Lane Vance, is retiring September 30th after more than 35 years of service with the township. Amanda Mellagers, who has served as Director of Finance at Peterborough Regional Health Center, has been named his successor. It's a summer tradition. The Ennismore Shamrock Festival at the Robert E. Young Rec Complex is this weekend with a full lineup of family-friendly activities. Londa Junkin is the festival chair.
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1: The event has its roots in Canada's centennial celebrations in 1967 and continues to be a highlight of the summer in the community. The All-Star break over. Jays host the White Sox for the weekend. The Elks have a date with the Lions tonight in the CFL. Next time you're scrolling through your phone, visit ptbotoday.ca for more of what Peterborough is talking about. Your three-day pinpoint weather coming up.
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5: Canada's S&P/TSX Composite Index and the major U.S. indexes ended lower today as a renewed sell-off in semiconductor and other technology stocks, combined with rising oil prices tied to escalating Middle East tensions, outweighed support from energy shares and left investors in a risk-off mood. The S&P/TSX Composite Index was down 76 points at 35,264. In New York, the Dow Jones Industrial Average was down 407 points at 52,146. The S&P 500 index was down 76 points at 7,458, while the NASDAQ composite was down 362 points at 25,520. The Canadian dollar traded for 71.3 cents U.S. The crude oil contract was up $3.37 at U.S. $81.65 per barrel, and the gold contract was up $21 at $4,013 an ounce. Your oldies pinpoint weather is next.
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1: Oldies 96.7, Peterborough, three-day forecast. Mostly clouds tonight, chance of showers and thunder, and more smoke, low to 14. Chance of showers and thunder tomorrow. The smoke should start to clear, high 24. Expecting sunshine and 24 on Sunday. I'm Dan Blakely with Peterborough's breaking and local news.
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7: Oldies 96.7, Peterborough, three-day forecast, mostly clouds tonight, chance of showers and thunder, and more smoke, low to 14, chance of showers and thunder tomorrow, the smoke should start to clear, high 24, expecting sunshine and 24 on Sunday. I'm Dan Blakely, with Peterborough's breaking and local news.
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1: Chance of showers, maybe thunder through the smoke tonight. Low 14. I'm Dan Blakely. Your 3-day pinpoint weather coming up. Air quality improved this morning. The AQI down around 2, but Environment Canada says it could amp back up to 6 tonight, which is a moderate risk, and to 10 tomorrow, which is considered a high risk before it levels off again tomorrow evening. Remember, too, that open air burning is prohibited within the city limits, applies to all outdoor fires, including bonfires, campfires, and the burning of yard waste. Peterborough police say officers responded to the area of Lansdowne Street and Applewood Crescent on Wednesday after a 911 call where a woman could be heard screaming before the call disconnected. Officers found a woman with injuries. She was taken to Peterborough Regional Health Center for treatment. A 24-year-old Peterborough man facing several charges related to intimate partner violence, as well as a charge of uttering threats to cause death or bodily harm arising from threats made against police. After more than 35 years with Selwyn Township, longtime treasurer and manager of financial services, Lane Vance is retiring effective September 30th. Amanda Mellagers, who most recently served as director of finance at Peterborough Regional Health Center, will take his place. The Ennismore Shamrock Festival returns this weekend. Loads of family-friendly fun at the Robert E. Young Recreation Complex. First launched as part of Canada's centennial celebrations in 1967, the festival has become a summer tradition for residents and visitors alike. Festival chair Londa Junkin says they couldn't do it without the help of community sponsors.
2: We have 3 platinum sponsors that help us out a lot, and there are gold, silver, and bronze sponsors that support the festival as well as the truck and tractor pull. Without them, we couldn't do what we do.
1: Junkin encourages everyone to come out and enjoy an affordable weekend of entertainment. Jays getting geared up for the second half. They host the White Sox for the weekend. Elks entertain the Lions in the CFL. Next time you're scrolling through your phone, visit ptbotoday.ca for more of what Peterborough is talking about. Your 3-day pinpoint weather coming up.
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1: Oldies 96.7, Peterborough, 3-day forecast, mostly clouds tonight, chance of showers and thunder, and more smoke, low to 14, chance of showers and thunder tomorrow, the smoke should start to clear, high 24, expecting sunshine and 24 on Sunday. I'm Dan Blakely, with Peterborough's breaking and local news.

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4: Oldies 96.7, Peterborough, three-day forecast, mostly clouds tonight, chance of showers and thunder, and more smoke, low to 14, chance of showers and thunder tomorrow. The smoke should start to clear, high 24, expecting sunshine and 24 on Sunday. I'm Dan Blakely with Peterborough's breaking and local news.

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0: Oldies 96.7, Peterborough, three-day forecast. Mostly clouds tonight, chance of showers and thunder, and more smoke, low to 14. Chance of showers and thunder tomorrow. The smoke should start to clear, high 24. Expecting sunshine and 24 on Sunday. I'm Dan Blakely with Peterborough's breaking and local news. 1970s.
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